time you look out, the tail insides out. 'Cause everybody hates a tourist, especially one who thinks it's all such a laugh. Yeah, and the chips taste

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But I can lay. 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

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I laid it for the rich and I laid it for the poor, laid it for the woman I love. Drive long so, cause I can lay. I can lay. I don't have to worry, baby, cause the stuff is here. Nickel is a nickel and a dime is a dime. 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I can lay. 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

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I can lay. I don't have to worry, baby, cause the stuff is here. My girl said, I'm going uptown, I'm gonna put her right back. You sure?

The following day I'll be watching the news and giggle while they're drinking. December the 4th was the day they led me away in chains. They would have locked up the police woman if the judge had any brains. They must break me because I don't stand the credit. He shouldn't be running loose. There's gotta be something really wrong here with picture allowed to reproduce. No one will ever improve with the prestige of my attempt. No one can logically argue against the things that

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And they really believe that the USA should roam and rule the world. Their families can wipe the sperm from dead under the lips of America.

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Because this is not Disneyland. 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This is Indian Land.

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So listen up, okay?

0: song?
1: A song? Well, let's see.
0: The reprise.
1: All right, we'll do the reprise.
0: Record company.
1: Since after all,
0: we all know.
1: I am. Excitable boy.

0: Excitable boy.
1: Excitable boy.
0: Warren Zevon. Thank you, for one thing.
1: I played a second time just so you knew I wasn't kidding. No, I'm kidding, of course.
0: It's a brand new track, and, you know, it's good to get a second listen to it. But I can always go listen to the tape. We've run out of time and tape.
1: And tequila,
0: yeah. And hopefully, you know, next time you'll be around here, you'll be with a band. And, you know, hope to see you in concert, is what all that comes down to. Good luck with the record and the continuing career and perils and
1: Imagine.
0: Voyages of Warren Zevon.
1: All right.
0: Have a good morning.
1: I think it's afternoon, man.
0: We are WMMS Cleveland.
2: Count it off, smart guy. Now what the hell are we doing? No, I'm just...

All right, children. Everybody looks so good tonight. Everybody looks so good tonight. And yet, what's this moment worth, baby? Because some evil people would have us believe, baby, that the worth of the moment is based on its worth monetarily. Can you dig that? Hold on. I know that's a little bit passe. Oh, yeah. That sentiment's just a little passe, but baby, my heart was bursting and it's something I felt I had to say. Yeah, that's right. Some evil people think something's only worth doing if there's a tape recorder rolling. Yeah, if there's a tape recorder rolling. Hold on. But baby, some other people like me, they're doomed to live their life in some kind of working obscurity. Work it. And baby, there's no shame in that predicament. That's right. That's why me and James, Michelle, and Steve are still doing it. And that's right, because I'll hear a lot of people out there saying yeah to me. Can you hear you say yeah? I can feel there's so many singers surrounding me. And hold on. Just because the newspaper doesn't necessarily agree doesn't mean that your voice doesn't feel sweet to my ears. Can you dig it? Can I hear you say yeah? I know there's a lot of bass players in the audience tonight. Oh! And hold on. I know living amongst the constructions that the people of power have built doesn't always feel so right. So baby, all you bass players and all you guitar players and all you drummers too and everybody else, I understand what you're trying to do. You're trying to build sonic architecture, baby. That's right, because it's only poor people's defense. Can I hear you say yeah? It's the only way that poor people can live in a world which even approximates the thing that they want. Can I hear you say yeah? And that's why I'm here to tell ya this little story of mine, baby. It's because I trust you, and I don't think that you're spies from the other side. It goes like this. They tried to keep me inside. That's right. They tried to keep me, baby. They tried to keep me locked up and tied. Hold on. And I said, Mama, I don't even feel like I am alive. And she said, I can see that sun. I said, baby,

and they're trying to, gonna try and do it to you. Baby, I'm not paranoid. I'm only speaking what I know to be the truth, because I got my sources from the inside, looking through a file called FBI, baby. Hold on. And it said they wanted you and me. They want us to die. And maybe that's gonna happen. Unless you put out your hand. Can I see you do it?

That's right. They tried to keep me locked up in time. That's our children's sin. And they're gonna try and do the same to you. Unless you do what I'm begging you. What I'm begging you to do, I said, hold on. You've got to put out your hand. It's not so hard.

Okay, now. Okay, children. 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When bottoms are all powdered and diapers are all changed, this little baby that we're making is still gonna need a name. Can I hear you say yeah? What's gonna be the name for our baby?

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Felt so warm, baby. Yeah, nothing was wrong. I was gonna hand out instructions for tonight, but every move you made was just so right. Baby, you're looking so good from your head to your toe. I just want to let the shopkeeper know that, baby, we were told, don't bother, baby, the battle's already lost. But like the scrappy little

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0: and Christmas cactus,
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0: and grass and baskets,
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0: this whole matrix, this whole world is set up and designed to keep you searching, craving, trying to find, trying to satisfy senses that'll never be satisfied, ever.
1: You are now being drawn upward, not by the world's command, but by the call of your own spirit. You are becoming the man the world cannot corrupt.

me just remind you of the other breaking news we're following this hour. The terrorism case against the rapper from the band Kneecap, Liam O'Gohany, has been thrown out of court.

It's all got so divided. 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Don't seem nowhere.

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I said he's a scumbag, don't you?

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Please adjust your listening device accordingly and enjoy the presentation.

0: Yeah. It's the calm before the storm. 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I forgot.
1: Flashcards are held up.
0: Oh yeah, that's an awfully hot coffee pot. Should I drop it on Donald Trump? Probably not. But I want this dickhead to see what time it is, so I'ma chop off his back with a pocket watch. Breathes heavily, that's gonna be messy.

It's time for the percolator. 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It's time for the percolator.

clip each and every one of you with your own individual camera so that you can take pictures of these bad little kitties doing these bad little things for tomorrow's paper. So whip up your $15 and prepare to enter club.

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Camera's ready, prepare to flash.

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1: Waiting is terribly tiring, taxing on the nerve.
0: On your own, what's your name? Where do you live? Need a lift? I'm easy.